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Then miss if you got a bumper, then twerk it. 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
1: 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Let's go.
3: 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Iruba, shut up.
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14: Well, Spain are World Cup winners for a second time. They beat Argentina 1-0 in extra time in the final in New Jersey. We were also treated to a big halftime show, a bit like the one at America's Super Bowl. We're getting a new Prime Minister later. Our 7th in a decade, new Labour leader Andy Burnham's going to meet up with the King at Buckingham Palace before telling us what his plans are in his first speech at Downing Street. You can now book in to get a meningitis vaccine on the High Street in England. If you're off to uni for the first time this year, you get 2 doses. It's after a deadly outbreak in Kent earlier this year. And David Guetta is telling Kiss how when he first started out, no one really understood what he was trying to achieve.
15: It was really a very new concept to put your name on a record that you created.
14: We caught up with him ahead of his performance at Belgium's Tomorrowland over the weekend. He says being a superstar DJ wasn't really a thing back then.
15: The record company was like, we don't understand the concept. Why do you write your name when you're just a producer? So, well, why do the singer write his name? He's just a singer. You know, why is it less to create the music and the melody and the production than to perform?
14: You can hear the full chat on Kiss Dance tomorrow night at 7. Keep up to date with everything Kiss. Just find us on socials. I'm Aileen O'Sullivan.
16: Okay, I'm rolling. 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
17: Extra. Morning. Good morning. It's Monday, the 20th of July. The way the month is flying is so crazy. Welcome to the show. I'm Essie on Kiss Extra. Let's get into the

A1 and it is J1. How's your weekend been? I know the schools are broken up, so we're free. Like, we're feeling good, we're feeling free, we're feeling active. Yeah, if you are up nice and early, big up yourself. We are getting into Davido and Jazz World. I know who I be.

0: Shout out to my early risers. You're up, you've been to the gym, you've done your meal prep, you're getting yourself ready for the day ahead. That's what I'm here for as well. Yeah, that's what I'm here for. I'm going to be back. I've got some K1 to play and SZA. I think I'm going to get my SZA track nice and early for you. Saturn is on the way. Extra.
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Post Malone and Roddy Ricch. It is better now. Do you know what I would love to be cured of? Speaking of being better now. Hay fever. 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Like, I've actually had enough of going to bed, waking up in the middle of the night, and then during the day, like, my throat gets scratchy, my eyes get... 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All my hay fever sufferers, please make sure you're taking your Puritan, and we just try to survive as best we can. It's Essie with you this morning. All right, we're going to get into Georgia Smith in a bit. This is the new release from my girls, Flo. Don't Break Our Heart.

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My fun fact is, when this song came out, it was my most played song of the year on Spotify and Apple, even on YouTube as well. I was obsessed. I was so obsessed. I loved it, so I had to get it on for you. Future Drake and Thames, it's Wait For You, and the World Cup is over. I can't believe it. I've lived a good summer, guys. We really have lived. So let's do Shakira and Burna Boy, maybe for the final time. This is Die Die.

0: Star, Rihanna, Young Bane, one of the greatest Young Bane songs ever. You can tell him I said that as well. I'll be back after this. Back with some Ray. Where's my husband?
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11: Well, Spain have won at the World Cup. They beat Argentina 1-0 and were handed their trophy by Donald Trump, who joined them on the pitch as they celebrated, to some boos from the crowd for him and the boss of FIFA. There was a bit of controversy afterwards too, with some of Argentina's players seen fighting after the final in New Jersey ended. We're getting our 7th Prime Minister in 10 years later. Andy Burnham's picking up the keys to number 10, where he'll be making a speech telling us all about his plans. It's likely tackling the cost of living is going to be one of his top priorities. If you've just left school or you're starting uni in England, you can now book in to get a vaccine against meningitis B. It's been done because of recent outbreaks, the most serious in Kent, where 2 teenagers died. And David Guetta has been opening up to Kiss about the moment he realised he wanted to be a superstar DJ. He says the idea came to him when he was working as a producer and came to London to buy some records.
12: For the first time, I saw a DJ on stage and people were dancing, looking at the DJ. And this is something I've never seen before. And I came back to Paris and I spoke to the owner of the club and said I want to do the same. And he looked at me like I'm crazy, but we did it and it worked.
11: Well, we caught up with him as he tips the stage at Belgium's Tomorrowland at the weekend. You can hear the full chat tomorrow night at 7 on Kiss Dance. Keep up to date with everything Kiss. Just find us on socials. I'm Aileen O'Sullivan.
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0: Morning, my wake up early crew. This is your time. It's your show as well. This is Kiss Extra. I'm getting you from A to B, waking you up. Maybe I'm soundtracking your breakfast conversation. What are we having for breakfast? What's the plan? Let's get into this. Ray, where is my husband? On Kiss Extra.
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1: Shorty said she coming with a breakfast, cause you saw a young brother pull up in the Rover. Now she said she wanna come over, yeah, but I don't want no love. 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

I played another 2016 throwback here. Another song I was obsessed with. I'm sorry, you know me. When I like a song, I play it every single day. I'm sure everyone in my house was sick of me playing Hurting Me. Steph London and French Montana. We got Kendrick on the way, all right, but let's do My Girl Ira Starr's Tornado.

0: summer holidays. Low key though, I know some of you took your kids out of school early. Don't worry, I won't say nothing. I won't say nothing because these flight prices, they're not cheap at all. Don't worry, I won't say a word. It's Essie keeping you company. Georgia Smith's on the way, WizKids on the way, and I have our old school throwback.
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Rex 3-2. It's Don't Go. On Kiss Extra, I've got SC in the building. Tyler, I'm hearing. Tyler's got a new album coming. Very excited. Very, very excited. Is it her debut album, actually? No. She released the album before, which actually me and my little cousin were obsessed with. So obsessed with. So let's get into this. Tyler, is it Love?

Make a leg start shake, make a leg start shake like I make you nervous. Every time that I rap about, I know that you hate those lyrics. I don't believe in love, but that doesn't mean I don't take you serious. I got commitment issues, but I'm trying to fix that for you. If I can't afford that bag that you want, then I will lick that for you.

0: you know.
1: 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We've got Ghana coming up, yeah. Burna Boy coming up as well, because we want to wake you up gently. But I've got something that I think you're going to want to be awake for.
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Love this song. It really does give summertime. 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Although we can kind of recreate that sensation here in the UK because it's been sunny and it's going to continue to be sunny. Thank goodness. Let's get into some Bryson Tiller on Kiss Extra. You got SC in the building. This is Drop the

0: My teachers, what are we doing? What are we saying? Are we loving life? Are we doing cartwheels? Because you ain't got no kids interrupting your day. I'm joking. Shout out to all the teachers who are enjoying and experiencing their summer holiday too. It's Essie keeping you company and waking you up. I'm going to be back after this, yeah. Stormzy Odile on the way. Extra.
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12: Well, Spain are World Cup winners for a second time. They beat Argentina 1-0 in extra time in the final in New Jersey. We were also treated to a big halftime show, a bit like America's Super Bowl. Performances from Justin Bieber, BTS and Shakira drew mixed reviews. Back here on We're Getting a New Prime Minister later, our seventh in a decade. New Labour leader Andy Burnham's going to meet the King at Buckingham Palace before telling us what his plans are in his first speech in Downing Street. Before all that, though, Sir Keir Starmer will officially hand his notice in. A lawyer for Andrew and Tristan Tate claims the brothers are being held in solitary confinement in Miami. Footage of their arrest went viral over the weekend. They're facing a series of new charges brought by UK authorities. And David Guetta's telling Kiss how when he first started out, no one really understood what he was trying to do.
13: It was really a very new concept to put your name on the record that you created.
12: We caught up with him ahead of his performance at Belgium's Tomorrowland over the weekend. He says being a superstar DJ wasn't really a thing back then.
13: The record company was like, we don't understand the concept. Why do you write your name when you're just a producer? So, well, why do the singer write his name? He's just a singer. You know, why is it less to create the music and the melody and the production than to perform?
3: 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Just find us on socials. I'm Aileen O'Sullivan.
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0: Morning, it's 8 a.m. If you've just got in the car, you're heading to work, you're doing your commute, you're in the right place. This is Kiss Extra. I'm Essie. I'm getting you from A to B because I know how it goes. Let's get into this. Stormzy and Odile. It's 24 hours.

Options, NSG Tito Wayne. I've been playing songs all day, yeah, that literally just define me. And this is one of them. And we are also going into Clean Run. If you missed the Kiss Extra Rapture last night, all I'm saying is you need to listen back. R-A-Y-O is our on-demand app, yeah. Trust me, we went in. This is my favourite J-Hus song of the past. I'm going to say like 3-4 years. I'm obsessed with it. It is Clean Run on Kiss Extra. I pray I get

0: Where else would you get these tunes? Let's be honest. Where else would you get these tunes on a Monday morning? We're starting your week the Kiss Extra Way. Kozo Fans and Abra, we've done talking. I'm back with Femi. I'm back with Flo Milli. And I'm back with Fredo. Stay there.
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a link up, one of many link ups, by the way, from Fredo and Dave on the show this morning. And like I always say, the rap show, Kiss Extra, you need to be there. Sundays, 9 p.m. Of course I played Fredo last night. Of course I did. And like I said earlier, you missed it. Rayo, R-A-Y-O. You can listen back to the show and get your life. I'll be real. It's SC Cupid, your company this morning. This is Ezra Collective.

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2: Okay, I gotta let you know. 400 grand, yeah, could be in your pocket on Friday. 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
3: 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Tyler and Zara Larsson, She Did It Again. Jesse Reyes featuring Stormzy. 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

Oh my gosh, what a collab. What a collab. Shout out to you if you was just, you know, shimmying to this. Luther, Kendrick Lamar and SZA for the R&B crew. For my R&B lovers, let's get into K1. 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

0: Sean Paul temperature. The weather's been nice so far. No complaints. Thank God we're out of the heat wave. So as long as the sun's in the sky, I'm good. Do you know what I mean? I'm good. It's Essie keeping you company. This morning, we've got an hour left and we're going to make it count. I'll see you after this.
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17: Spain are celebrating winning the World Cup for a second time. They beat Argentina 1-0 and were handed their trophy by Donald Trump. He joined the team on the pitch as they celebrated to boos from the crowd for him and the boss of FIFA. Back here, some fans took to the streets of London to celebrate, dancing on car roofs and blasting horns into the early hours. We're getting our seventh Prime Minister in 10 years later. Andy Burnham's picking up the keys to number 10, where he'll be making a speech telling us all about his plans. It's likely tackling the cost of living is going to be one of his top priorities. If you've just left school or you're starting uni in England, you can now book in to get a vaccine against meningitis B. It'll come in two doses, with a second needed 4 weeks after the first. It's being done because of recent outbreaks, the most serious in Kent, where two teenagers died. And David Guetta's been opening up to Kiss about the moment he realised he wanted to be a superstar DJ. He says the idea came to him when he was working as a producer and came to London to buy some records.
18: For the first time, I saw a DJ on stage and people were dancing, looking at the DJ. And this is something I've never seen before. And I came back to Paris and I spoke to the owner of the club and said I want to do the same. And he looked at me like I'm crazy, but we did it and it worked.
17: We caught up with him as he took to the stage at Belgium's Tomorrowland at the weekend. You can hear the full chat tomorrow night at 7 on Kiss Dance. Keep up to date with everything Kiss. Just find us on socials. I'm Aileen O'Sullivan.

work, and then everyone just decided to, I don't know, work over the weekend, and your inbox is full. I'm sorry. I apologise on their behalf. It's Essie with me this morning. All right, I played this on Kiss on the weekends, yeah? It gets played on Kiss Dance as well. We're bringing it over to Kiss Extra. One thing about us, we're going to have an Afro House summer. You know it. You know Jules and Larizzle have been playing the Afro

0: even care, I got jewels in a safe that I don't even wear.
1: Bro, I do it for some shoes and some clothes, you'll see what it'll do for a necklace. 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

0: I'm Essie. We'll be back after this. Leon Thomas is on the way. I haven't played Leon Thomas in a while, but my sing-along crew, get ready. Extra.
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just get into Beyonce. Let's just do it, yeah? Beyonce's got a brand new single. It's to celebrate 20 years of the B-Day album. We are still waiting with bated breath. Are we getting an album this year? Are we getting a tour announcement? 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And yeah, that's my only request, B, if you're locked in. Let's get into Beyonce. This is Morning Dew on Kiss Extra.

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my day to play some Young Miami. One thing about me, Young Miami, JT, Saucy Santana, best friends. They're my best friends in my head. So let's do Young Miami before I leave the building. This is

0: And I'm wrapping up the show on this one. H, AJ, Tracy, Tay Keith, it's Rain on the Kiss Extra this morning. Hope you've had a lovely start to your week, babe. I hope you have. I'm back tomorrow, yeah? 6 a.m. for my early risers. Ace is with you next. Keep it Kiss Extra.
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12: Well, Spain are celebrating being World Cup winners for a second time. Maybe Argentina 1-0 in the final in America. Shakira, Justin Bieber and Madonna were some of the stars performing at a halftime show, a bit like the one they have at the Super Bowl. We're getting a new Prime Minister later, our 7th in 10 years. New Labour leader Andy Burnham's going to be meeting the King at Buckingham Palace in a bit before telling us what his plans are. In his first speech in Downing Street before that, Sir Keir Starmer will officially hand his notice in. A lawyer for controversial influencers Andrew and Tristan Tate claims that the brothers being held in solitary confinement in Miami. Footage of them being arrested went viral over the weekend. They're facing a series of new charges brought by UK authorities. And crews remain at the scene of a fire on one of Scotland's most famous landmarks. It broke out on Arthur's Seat in Edinburgh just before 7 last night. No one's been hurt. Keep up to date with everything Kiss. Just find us on socials. I'm Aileen O'Sullivan.
1: Yeah, yeah, yeah. Black music and culture.

Summertime, man. J-Hus with Must Be on Kiss Extra. Giving you all the vibes you need, man. Taking you through your mid-morning. And I do this each and every Monday to Friday from 10 all the way until 1. It's your boy DJ Ace right here on Kiss Extra. Hope you enjoyed your weekend. Let's keep it moving with this one. Here's Davido with I Know Who I Be on Kiss Extra.

0: Beyonce with EXO on Kiss Extra. Right, coming up, we've got music on the way from Georgia Smith, Jack Harlow, and Pop Smoke. 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
13: 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I'm a bulldog. 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
12: In cinemas August 6th. 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You.

0: late night, she can find. 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
2: 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Monday morning, never signing so lit, man. Summertime vibes with your boy DJ Ace, taking you through all the way until 1 o'clock, man. Now, the new album from Flo is on the way. 7th of August is the day, and it's got a bang.

0: She performed this one at the Yankee Stadium a couple of weeks ago when she popped out with Jay-Z for the Jay-Z 30 shows in New York, looking absolutely awesome, man. That is Rihanna with Better Have My Money. Now, speaking of money, there's big money up for grabs on Friday.
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0: 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We got more big tunes on the other side of the break. 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
2: 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Tyler and Zara Larsson, She Did It Again. Jessie Reyes featuring Stormzy. 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

And Heady One, AJ Tracy, and Stormzy with Ain't It Different on Kiss Extra. Ace providing the tunes for your man as we get you ever closer to lunchtime. And I got loads more on the way. Music coming up from K1, Drake, and Kendrick Lamar. All on the other side of the break. 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
8: 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I'm a baseline vandal. Yo, black music and culture.

0: another artist that is on their way to the UK, man. So many tickets to buy this summer going in to winter time, man. LMA will be here in September for the Do You Still Miss Me tour. That is going to be an absolute sing fest. Cannot wait for that one, man. Loads more big rhythms on the way, man. It's your number one for black music and culture. My name is Ace, and this is Kiss Extra. Join me on the other side of this.
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When I say this one, that gets me so ready for the brand new Spider-Man movie. This one taken from Enter the Spider-Verse, Swae Lee and Post Malone with Sunflower. But a brand new Spider-Man movie, A Brand New Day, drops next week. I am absolutely gassed. Me and my son have got tickets. We're going to a late night screening. I cannot wait, man. The brand new Spider-Man movie on the way. All right, it's Ace on your radio. Here's J-Hus.

0: tell you what, my timeline is dominated by clips of their concerts over in the States. Chris Brown and Usher with New Flame featuring Rick Ross. Oh, there you go. Ace on your radio, Kiss Extra, giving you all the vibes you need, taking you through your lunchtime hour. And we've got more on the way from Drake, Darko and Young Bane, all playing on your radio straight after this. Keep it exactly where you got it.
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10: 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You're listening to Man Like Craig Mitch right now on Kiss Extra. Happy Monday, man. I hope you had a fantastic weekend. But trust me, we're about to turn it up a notch, man. I'm going to get the vibes going. So let's kick it off with a big one from Ray. This is Where Is My Husband on Kiss Extra.

classic dancehall rhythm there from Egyptian with Hold You. Yeah, man, I know this was definitely played at a lot of barbecues on the weekend. You're listening to Craig Mitch right now on Kiss Extra, and here's a big one from DJ Gojo, Jason Derulo.

0: Yeah, I love this one, man. Lemonade by Internet Money, Gunna, Don Toliver and Nav there. All-star link up. You know what it is. Make sure you stick around, though, because after the break, I got tunes from Femi and I also have a big one from a South African artist. Kiss Extra.
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11: In cinemas August 6th. Book now, sir. You. Make it.

This is what you call a throwback. Mabel and Kojo, Funds with Finders Keepers. Big shouts out to Mabel, man. She was killing it these times. But let's get into a big collab from Kalani and Usher for all the R&B lovers out there. This one's called Shoulda Never on Kiss Extra.

0: 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I cannot wait for his new album whenever it drops. 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

0: right there with Rapture. You're listening to Craig Mitch right now on Kiss Extra, man. I hope your Monday afternoon's going well, whether you're at work, in the gym, in the barbershop, whatever you're getting up to, man. I've got you covered. Stick around because I've got more rhythms coming up after the break.
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0: What's popping? You're listening to Craig Mitch right now on Kiss Extra. It's just gone 2 o'clock. If you didn't know, I'm supplying you with the biggest and best tunes in black music and culture, because that's just what I do. So to prove it, we're going to kick this hour off with one from Georgia Smith, man. This is What's Done Is Done. Play.

taken off of the Black Panther soundtrack, man. Kendrick Lamar and SZA there with All the Stars. I remember seeing them perform this live at the Spurs Stadium, and trust me, I was blown away. What a tune. But let's get into a new one from Davido and Jazz World. This is I Know Who I Be.

0: Yo, apparently Fetty Wap is headlining Summer Jam in New York this weekend, and I know this tune's gonna go off, man. Only if I could be in New York, but I gotta be here and supply the rhythms for you. You get me? All right, stick around, man, because I got more tunes coming up after this.
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Two of my favourite MCs in the game, man. AJ Tracy and Mo Stack there with Dinner Guest. You're listening to Craig Mitch right now on Kiss Extra. I'm holding it down. You know what I do. Let's switch it up. For all of the R&B lovers, definitely one of my favourite girl groups.

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You see this rhythm here? It just makes me think of being abroad at a wedding or just some sort of celebration and everyone having a great time, man. Adekunle Gold and Zeno Leeski there with Party No Day Stop. But let's get into a big rhythm from Drake taking off his album Iceman. This is Janice. A million.

0: The man, the myth, the legend, Frank Ocean there with Thinking About You. And it's been 10 years since we got an album from this man, man. It's crazy. Blonde was his last project. But don't touch that dial, man, because on the other side, we've got a big collab from Burna Boy and a rapper from Atlanta.
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0: Yes, you're listening to Craig Mitch right now on Kiss Extra, man. We're into the final hour of my show and then Henry's going to take over. It's just gone 3 o'clock around the UK. Let's get into a massive collab from Gunner and Burna Boy. This is WGFT.
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Vibes Cartel, Pop Khan and Garza Slim with Clarks. But let's get into a new one from Storm.

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protection. In this world that I'm in, are you wanna take pics with the belts and the ring? 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

0: Dave there with Starlight, Big Rhythm, and that's my final tune of the show, man. Thanks for rocking with me. Henry's up next. She's going to hold it down for the next 3 hours, and I'll be back with you tomorrow from 1 p.m. Have a great evening. Peace.
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0: It's Henry till 7 p.m. and if you're wondering what this show's all about, babe, not only do I give you the best in black music and culture, but this is the show that you know is dedicated to seeing you through the working day, making sure the commute home is hot too, not just weather-wise as well, but musically, period. And also we're here for the vibe, so let's keep it going. Jay Huss with Clean Run on Kiss Extra.
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0: All right, so if last week Rihanna could be on stage with Jay-Z, but like it's only right that the people get the tour that they've been looking for. Come to London, Rihanna. The people are waiting, all right? It's Henry on Kiss Extra. And coming up, I'm going to be letting you know how you could win a massive amount of money. And also music to come from K1, some Stormzy on the way, and some Georgia Smith. Very British.
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2: 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It's over 18s only, and lines close at 5pm on Friday. But if we call you, just answer the phone, and £400,000 gets sent straight into your account, which is what we love to see. Right, we've got Flo coming up next.

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18: You might have heard, but we've got a new Prime Minister.
25: I know people at home are fed up with politics.
18: That's Andy Burnham, the new Labour leader, who met the King at Buckingham Palace today, which means he's officially Prime Minister. He's had a busy day already, telling us what his plans are.
25: I will soon go through that door behind me and issue my first instruction to end rough sleeping in our country.
18: Some critics argue he doesn't have a clear plan. Now, he's a football icon. We've been hearing today that ex-England footballer Kevin Keegan has died. He was manager at Newcastle for some of his career, where Kiss spoke to these fans.
26: Kevin Keegan is somebody who's kind of etched on the psyche of Newcastle.
27: Came across as like a really nice person.
18: Crews are still at the scene of a massive fire at one of Scotland's most famous landmarks. The fire broke out at Arthur's Seat just before seven last night. And if you're a fan of action movies, a big, big day for you. The first full trailer for Avengers Doomsday has been released online. It shows Robert Downey Jr. as Doctor Doom. Keep up to date with everything Kiss. Just find us on socials. I'm Alex Richardson.

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2: drip like my chain. Shake that insane. Very sexy Keisha Beck.

on French Montana hurting me on Kiss Extra. Now, if you know you love to move and groove, especially it being a Monday and the very fact that, bro, we've left the work now. Up next, we've got DJ Goha, Jason Derulo and Melody with

0: some R&B for you, babe. If you were singing your heart out and out of key, I do not even blame you. Summer Walker playing games, and coming up soon, we have got some Drake, Molly, Sean Paul on the way. Definitely music to keep you moving. Don't go anywhere.
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0: 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Lines close at 5 p.m. on Friday. But if we call you, just answer the phone and 400K just sits pretty in your account, darling. Georgia Smith is up next with WizKids. Speaking of pretty, Alive is on the way. Make me a
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Burna Boy, City Boys on Kiss Extra. Still a banger to this day. Now, up next. You know what, yeah? Sometimes on this show, I play artists back to back when I really feel like they should collab. This one is not going to make sense when I say it. Just brace yourselves, okay? But I feel like if you heard it, it would be absolutely banging. Imagine now, Burna Boy and Young Miami. Sorry.

0: Does that mean that we turn it down? No, we're turning it up, baby. Stormzy and Odile, Good for the Sunshine, coming up straight after this.
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6: The UK has a new Prime Minister, and we've been hearing what you think.
7: He seems like a nice man, from what I've seen from his campaigns up in Manchester. I was a bit of a shame that Keir Starmer went.
8: I feel like he's got quite a different take on things.
6: Standing outside his new home on Downing Street, the new Prime Minister, Andy Burnham, announced his first instructions to end rough sleeping. Ofcom's launched an investigation into Married at First Sight UK. It says it's looking into a complaint against the show. It comes after three ex-contestants made allegations against three men in a documentary back in May. All the men deny the claims. He's a football icon, but we've heard today Kevin Keegan's died weeks after announcing he had stage 4 cancer. He was manager at Newcastle twice, where we've spoken to fans.
9: He's a player and manager that will be sadly missed. You know, what he done for Newcastle, nobody else has ever really done.
6: And you've probably seen all the memes around today about the halftime show, but we now know 20 million people in the UK tuned in to watch Spain beat Argentina in the World Cup final last night. Keep up to date with everything Kiss. Just find us on socials. I'm Alex Richardson.
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Side Side with Bust Down on Kiss Extra. It's Henry all the way till 7 p.m. babe, and let's keep the vibe going with Davido and Jazz World. I Know Who I Be.

0: babe. And coming up soon, I have got your chance at winning £400,000. And also music to come from Femi, a throwback from Be Young, and Flo, very UK heavy.
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0: 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And I just love that sentence. Rihanna better have my money. I would love 400K, but it's not going to be Rihanna, actually, that gives it to you. 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
0: 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I just feel like it's more feasible maybe you entering this competition than me asking Rihanna for 400K. Isn't it? Exactly. Lines close at 5 p.m. on Friday, and that's all you've got to do to be in with a chance of winning. Okay, babe, it is all to play for. Now, Shensia and Vybz Kartel are coming up soon.
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crazy. It's Henry with you till 7 o'clock. And if we look at our watches right now or our phones, bro, that will tell you that we do not have long left. So don't go anywhere, because I still have some bangers to bring for you, just like this one, Jules Project and Valiant with Rari on Kiss Extra.

0: It is Henry with you at Don't Go Anywhere because we are keeping the music going. 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

Miss, if you got a bumper, then twerk it. 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
0: Faded.

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Tyler and Zara Larsson, She Did It Again. Jessie Reyez featuring Stormzy. 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
1: You know what you're getting with a football away game. 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Tactical discussions.
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0: You. 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
13: Toothpaste ordered and arriving today with Amazon Prime. Phew, now that's off your mind, you can think about something else. Like the actual age of your toothbrush. Is it a few weeks? A month? A year? It could be a year. Better get a new one. Maybe two. Same day delivery. It's on Prime. Geographic restrictions, cut-off times and T's and C's apply. Details on product page.
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